0: check it out. Soul, R&B, old school, 24/7 jams.
1: Y'all haters corny with that Illuminati mess. Paparazzi, catch my fly and my cocky fresh. I'm so reckless when I rock my Givenchy dress. I'm so possessive, so I rock his rock necklaces. My daddy Alabama, mama Louisiana.

like, okay, ladies, now let's get information. 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
1: Hey, Jill. 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
1: 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Picture black saying, oh yes, I'm master.

Young girl, me know for tick, me know for top, yeah. 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Anything him said, them girl, I do it like it's tax. But make my

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4: My it's a special what's happening to all my soldiers over there in Iraq. Everybody right here. What you need to do is be thankful for the life you got, you know what I'm saying? 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Start being thankful for what you do got.

capture twice. 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Flip the crib when we fought, rematch. 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
0: And we turn it up every time.
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1: Babe, it's me. 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Yeah, I know I should have left.

0: 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Shake it. Shake it to the max.
1: Caribbean girl, me know for tick, me know for top, yeah. Man, I watch my body like say them, I watch a match, yeah. Anything him say them, girl, I do it like it's tax. But make my own a

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1: God damn, little mama. 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I ain't even worried about them really, though. I'm just looking at you. I mean, shit, you know.

0: 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Yeah. Old school and today's R&B.
1: I hope you good. I hope you well. I hope you lit. I miss your touch. I miss your smell. I miss your lips.